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Yeah.

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0: Good morning. Things aren't looking too bad right now for your morning commute. We only have a couple of accidents, a new one at Shop at Pineview. Downtown, a collision at Lawrence at Green Street, that's near the railroad tracks. Once again, our interstates are congestion-free this morning. This traffic brought to you by The Hollow. The Hollow is a forest-to-table restaurant offering fresh game and wild vegetables. Bison, elk, duck, boar, rabbit, and wild-caught fish. 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The Hollow on Gervais in the Vista. 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

0: Also, we're down to one accident right now, 26 eastbound between Lake Murray and Harbison Boulevard. And we do have a disabled vehicle. That's at 126 eastbound at the Greystone Boulevard overpass. Other than that, we're really looking good. No congestion on any of the interstates either. 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

0: It's Sublime and Ensenada, Columbia's independent alternative 99.3. Flip Turn, August, they are alumnus of our St. Patrick's Day stage in 5 points. Justice in Never Ender with Tame Impala and Alabama Shakes. Hold on. It's 5:17 here in the capital city. And if she gets mad, by the way, Brittany from Alabama Shakes, you could say she's going postal. Because she used to be a postal carrier. But that's an 80s term now. No one talks about that. What would that term be, by the way? I don't know.
1: Terrorism?
0: Yeah. The film that I saw last night, which is why I'm like, you're listening and going, my God, that guy does not have his stuff together, which is 99% of the time. Anyway, Gail Daughtry in the Celebrity Sex Pass. We apparently saw the last showing last night because it's not showing in any of the local theaters anymore. A silly comedy. It was just silly. But it was funny. So, there you go. I don't know why they had John. I think it was all their friends of the director. That's how they cast people. Because one of the characters, her celebrity sex passes, she was allowed to... You know, her fantasy would be like, you know, if you there's one person, celebrity, you can have sex with, you ever have a chance to, and you get a free pass from your partner. That was the whole premise of it. And it happened to be John Hamm, the guy that was from Mad Men.
1: Oh, yeah.
0: He's great, but I don't get, I didn't get that premise, but I think what it was is they just had all their friends in it. So it's like, hey, let's choose John to be the guy. But it was really, really funny. Now you're going to have to watch it online. Let's go ahead and take a look at traffic. What are you seeing on the big board?
1: In the clearing stages of that early reaction, off to the side with some minor slowdowns, I-20 westbound close to the I-77 interchange. Expect slowdowns in the 5800 block of Fairfield Road, Lexington County, two knots, that one's at Wire Road, 4200 block of Oak Street, also on Sunset, that one's closer to the intersection of West. Jay's Corner Restaurant and Bar on the corner of Bluff Road and Rosewood. 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
0: All right, thank you, Chris. Keeping Columbia moving, we are Independent Public Radio. If you have to see something, let us know about it. 988-9930. We'll get you right here, and we will pass the word along. Benson Boone. Coming up, Mr. Benson Boone doing his backflips across the country. Smashing Pumpkins and the Killers coming up as well.
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5: All right, Columbia Metro forecast for us. Sunny 95 tomorrow, hot and humid. Sunny 97 on Friday. We may see a pop of thunderstorm. It's possible. Not very likely, but possible today. 92 right now in Ballantyne. 91 in Lexington. 94 atop the historic Behringer Building on South Dakota's Main Street. 97 right now at the North Point Heating and Air Studios at Broadcast House at 522.

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0: It's Simmel and Where's My Love, Benson Boone, Beautiful Things, and Smashing Pumpkins, 1979. It's 5:36 here, 5:37. Boy, time is going on by so fast here, mid-July. I think we're 3 to 4 weeks away from school for some of the kids.
1: Right.
0: They got out early this year, so they're starting early again. Everybody's going to be trying to get their vacations in these next couple weeks if they haven't already. Craziness. Frozen. I wish I knew any of the songs from that, but I was not into the Frozen musical. Let It Go. Is it Let It Go? Let It Go. Let It Go.
1: Let It Go.
0: Yeah, yeah.
1: Let It Go. Yeah.
0: You'll be able to experience that live if you haven't seen it. Town Theater's doing their production of it. It opened last weekend, and it's going to be pretty much through the month of July. So, summer musical season here in town. I got a couple days left of You're in Town at Trust Us. That is a comedy. And Lord knows, we really could use a comedy these days. Let's take a look at traffic. See what's happening on the big board. What are you seeing, Kane? Chris Bliss.
1: Expect delays again, heading onto our interstate. Due to a recent collision, you are bumper to bumper. I-77 northbound near that Garner's Ferry Road exit. Still working in the 5800 block of Fairfield Road. Lexington County delays 2 knots road. That one's closer to Wire Road. Still slow in the 4200 block of Oak Street, clearing on Sunset closer to West. Little Pig Barbecue, buffet, carryout, and catering. Leading authorities advise that eating little pigs may be habit forming. Open Thursday through Sunday, Little Pig Barbecue on Alpine Road. This is Chris Bliss at WXRY Traffic.
0: All right, thank you, Chris Bliss. Keeping Columbia moving, we are Independent Public Radio. If you happen to see something, let us know about it. 988-9930, we'll get you right here, and we'll pass the word along. Noah Kahn coming up. Black Keys got some Chapel Roan as well. WXY News Time is 5:39. Rick?
2: Humid with a thunderstorm here or there this afternoon and evening. Upper 90s, mostly sunny and humid tomorrow with a thunderstorm in one or two spots in the afternoon. This is Rick Wrigley at the Main Street News Desk. Global oil prices and U.S. gas prices rose again this morning after reports of the United States blockading the Strait of Hormuz and bombing sites in Iran. Trump threatened to bomb Iranian civilian infrastructure unless the Iranians negotiate with him. Bombing civilian infrastructure is considered a war crime. Changes are coming to South Carolina Main Street by USC. The Baptist Student Center will build a new building on the site of the vacant Domino's Sandy's Hot Dogs building after a land swap deal with USC. USC says the move will allow it to revitalize the section of South Main. Forest Acres, construction should begin soon on the old Richland Mall site. The developers got the approvals they need. The site will include a new larger Kroger grocery store and 300 apartments. The South Carolina Bar and Tavern Association announced a new program intended to provide South Carolina hospitality businesses with affordable insurance. Whether it stems the flood of bars and restaurants closing because the state-required insurance is unaffordable remains to be seen. I'm Rick Wrigley at the Main Street News Desk. We'll be back with more from Vaholi and the class in less than 90 seconds.
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